0: Hello? 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Because you better act like it.
1: But you're so fresh.
0: Fresh? I want a real man. 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

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All the smiles that I'm faking. Everything is great, everything is great.

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1: 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If you ain't dirty, you ain't

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1: Ah, look at the bambino. He's just like me, eh?
2: Well, he's got my eyes.
1: Mm-hmm. But listen to him. He's got my bigger voice.

She's been planning out this moment since she was a little girl, and the truth would be so cruel, it would destroy your little world. I guess I really love her to let it get this far. Is it enough to last forever? And what if I break her heart?

0: This is the Intergalactic Operator. Can I help you?
1: Yes. I'm trying to reach Flight Commander P.R. Johnson on Mars Flight 247.
0: Very well. Hold on, please. You're through.
1: Thank you, Operator.

0: topp 40 USA. Audio Jones Roll Pems.
1: No thank you is what I should have said. I should be in bed, but temptations

0: tonight.
1: FM 8.
2: It's been this way from the start. It's like they're always trying to tear us apart, but we will stand strong, stand true, and everybody's gonna watch what we do and